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8: Mainly cloudy with an overnight low of 15 degrees. A mix of sun and cloud tomorrow, becoming cloudy later in the morning with a high of 21, the humidex 26. Cloudy with a 30% chance of showers on Friday and a high of 19. And looking ahead to the weekend, sunny on Saturday and cloudy for Sunday with highs of 18. 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

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I swear to God, it slipped out of my hand. Oh, Grandma's ashes? 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
10: The Clarence Rockland Chamber of Commerce will host two candidate presentation evenings. 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And Thursday, October 15th at 7 at the Optimus Performance Hall in Rockland. 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
9: Mainly cloudy with an overnight low of 15 degrees. A mix of sun and cloud tomorrow, becoming cloudy later in the morning with a high of 21, the humidex 26. Cloudy with a 30% chance of showers on Friday and a high of 19. And looking ahead to the weekend, sunny on Saturday and cloudy for Sunday with highs of 18. 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
5: Hello, friends. 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Weekdays from 3 to 6, it is a glorious pile of whatever. You see the joke there? Around 3:45, I'll get to the vinyl vault, have some special guests call in. 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

Got a sec? We've got a question. What's something your kid does that makes you think, yep, that's definitely my DNA? Two words. 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

funny how election season introduces you to people who have apparently been pillars of the community for decades. All of a sudden, they're running in the upcoming election. Have you taken a really deep dive into them online? 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

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We want to know what's on your mind. Yes, you, with that cryptic Facebook handle. Yeah, you, tell us what's on your mind, now, unless you're a wimp.

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1: Rumors spreading round in that Texas town about the shack outside the game. You know what I'm talking about. Just let me know if you wanna go to that whole mile on the range. 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I'm racing.

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Yeah, we see what you've been looking up. Oh, I wish I didn't. 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

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I can see the perfect sky is torn. Oh, give me all my breath. I want to rock your body. 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

People always ask us, what are you going to do with that llama? Well, this one thinks the world's going to end. In other words, a llamageddon. 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Playing. Whatever.

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You're basically caffeine-powered superheroes in Crocs.

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What's the most questionable purchase you've ever made after midnight? An illegal parrot from Marketplace? What's its name? 866-569-4283. 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

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It's more like clipping toenails after a long winter. 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

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It's roast, but it tastes like chicken. Is that normal?

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For the record, Lucky Charms. I was

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Nothing wakes you up faster than watching a 70-year-old in a Buick enter the wrong way and then play chicken with a cement truck at 8 a.m. on a Tuesday.

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You nailed it. Olympic gold and Velcro next. 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

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I told him, well, if you go to Hawaii, you get laid as soon as you get off the plane.

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1: Good morning, it's 6 o'clock. I'm Derek Scott. Here is what's going on. Minimum wage is going up in Ontario today from $17.60 to $17.95 an hour. The government says the increase will benefit more than 700,000 workers across the province.

0: province. After 5 years of construction, the new Prescott and Russell residence could welcome its first residents October 21st and the 22nd. The date still needs final approval from the Ontario Ministry of Long-Term Care, but officials say recent inspections have them feeling confident about the move. An Alexandria company that operates six Tim Hortons in Prescott Russell facing serious financial problems. MGB Ventures plans to sell at least three locations to help pay its debts, including $1.6 million owed to the CRA. Russell and the nation are continuing plans for a roughly $100 million joint wastewater treatment plant. The preferred site is the former Embrun Lagoon, with the new facility expected to serve Russell, Embrun, and Limoges by 2032. If you live in the La Flèche or Gascon Street areas of Hawkesbury, there will be an interruption to your drinking water today from 9 till 5. When service returns, the water may look reddish, but officials say it's not a health concern. Just run the cold water for about 5 minutes. Marc Dagneau is running for Municipal Council Ward 1 in the upcoming election in Clarence Rockland. He's lived in Rockland for 32 years and has more than 40 years of experience in municipal government planning and admin. He says his campaign is focused on affordable housing, public transit, and municipal budget and tax management. Meanwhile, Don Bouchard is looking to return to Clarence Rockland Council, running for Ward 5. Bouchard previously served on council from 2018 to 2022 and says his campaign is focused on taxes, economic growth, transportation, infrastructure, and community safety. In big sports, the Leafs beat the Islanders 2-1. Rockland Nationals beat the Hawkesbury Hawks last night 8-1. The Nats are on the road Saturday playing Carleton Place. Hawkesbury's next game Saturday as well on the road. They will be playing the Pembroke Royals in Nepean. Big weather, a sun cloud mix today, 21. Showers tonight, low near 16. Showers tomorrow morning, clearing up in the afternoon. The temp's going to drop to about 13 by midday. Sunshine Saturday, 18. The outlook for Sunday, mainly cloudy, the high 18. Right now, it's 15. And now, you're up to date.
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0: Hey, 1 minute, it's the beginning of September. All of a sudden, October 1st. Welcome into it on the Big Breakfast on Big FM, 100% locally owned and operated. 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

0: It's the Box and Closer together on Big FM. Playing whatever, 613, 21 today with sun and cloud. It's 14. Welcome into October, which happens to be Breast Cancer Awareness Month. And apparently your breath may be part of the battle. A dual university study looked at the diets of about 600 women and found those that ate dishes containing raw onions and garlic had a lower risk of breast cancer. Now, that doesn't mean eating mountains of garlic bread will give you superpowers, but onions and garlic do contain antioxidants that may actually fight off cancer. So this October, support breast cancer awareness and maybe scare away cancer, along with everyone else within 10 feet of you.
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Canadian Mental Health Champlain East will be having a two-day in-person workshop in English on suicide prevention Thursday, October 9th and Friday, October 10th in Castleman. There is a French workshop that will be taking place on the 22nd and Friday the 23rd. You'll learn how to recognize signs of suicide and respond safely to someone at risk. 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

0: touch faith. Personal Jesus, Depeche Mode on Big FM playing whatever. Yeah, you know that I'm a very, very religious man, right? And this morning show, wow, religion on the highest possible scale. Welcome into October. Some of the stories that we're following this morning. Hawkesbury residents will have their water shut off today for about 8 hours. An Alexandria company operating six Tim Hortons is in financial trouble and plans to sell at least three locations to pay off debt. And after 5 years of construction, the new Prescott and Russell residence could welcome its first residents later on this month, pending final provincial approval. Mix of sun and cloud in 21. Good morning, it's 14. You're having a Halloween get-together, you may want to look this up and order one. Bordery. It's like a charcuterie board, but it's filled with Halloween desserts, just about 50 of them, give or take. The large one serves 10 to 14 people, and it comes loaded with pumpkin spice truffle, apple pie macaroons, spicy chocolate pumpkin brownies. Yeah, obviously, themed for Halloween. So apparently now you can also smash your chocolates. These Halloween-themed charcuterie boards come with a chocolate smash jewel box. You get your own tiny little hammer, and you get to bash it. The whole thing arrives chilled, fully assembled, and the board is reusable. Thank God, because this kit is $249. Hey, but come on, we're talking pumpkin spice truffles, brownies, basically diabetes wearing a Halloween costume.
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2: Rideau Street is closed off to all traffic from Sussex Drive to Dalhousie for a police operation, so you will want to avoid the area. We're doing well over the Queensway and Highway 416. I'm also not seeing any heavy delays over our bridges. 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And that's the latest traffic. I'm Antonia Altavante.
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0: 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Playing in the sunshine today, the odd cloudy break, 21 the high, 14 degrees. Welcome into October. Big annual event is back this month. The off-road ride Halloween with ASD United Rides for Autism. 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Enjoy some activities and outings throughout the region. You can get info, pre-register at ridesforautism.ca or simply show up on the 24th, register around 9, and then hit up the trails at 10 a.m.
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0: Oh man, this one is really savage. Got this one texted in to us on the big line at 1-866-569-4283. Very savage. Man, Jason, you made me laugh big time when we got this last night. Why was the guitar teacher arrested? For fingering a minor.
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3: Rideau Street is closed off between Sussex and Colonel By Drive. There's a police operation, so you will need to avoid the area. And it looks like actually we're dealing with a crash now just on Walkley Road by Sheffield Road. I'm seeing heavy delays coming off of the Queensway ramps. Other than that, I'm not seeing any other major problems, just some volume starting to build on the Queensway eastbound through Green Bank. Monte Carlo Winds is excited to welcome you. 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And that's the latest traffic. I'm Antonia Altabonte.
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1: Good morning, it's 7 o'clock. I'm Derek Scott. Here is what's going on. Minimum wage is going up in Ontario today from $17.60 to $17.95 an hour. The government says the increase will benefit more than 700,000 workers across the province. After 5 years of construction, the new Prescott and Russell residence could welcome its first residents October 21st and the 22nd. The date still needs final approval from the Ontario Ministry of Long-Term Care, but officials say recent inspections have them feeling confident about the move. An Alexandria company that operates 6 Tim Hortons in Prescott Russell facing serious financial problems. MGB Ventures plans to sell at least 3 locations to help pay its debts, including $1.6 million owed to the CRA. Russell and the nation are continuing plans for a roughly $100 million joint wastewater treatment plant. The preferred site is the former Embrun Lagoon, with the new facility expected to serve Russell, Embrun, and Limoges by 2032. If you live in the La Flèche or Gascon Street areas of Hawkesbury, there will be an interruption to your drinking water today from 9 till 5. When service returns, the water may look reddish, but officials say it's not a health concern. Just run the cold water for about 5 minutes.

0: Mark Danio is running for Municipal Council Ward 1 in the upcoming election in Clarence, Rockland. He's lived in Rockland for 32 years and has more than 40 years of experience in municipal government planning and admin. He says his campaign is focused on affordable housing, public transit, and municipal budget and tax management. Meanwhile, Don Bouchard is looking to return to Clarence Rockland Council, running for Ward 5. Bouchard previously served on council from 2018 to 2022 and says his campaign is focused on taxes, economic growth, transportation, infrastructure, and community safety. In big sports, the Leafs beat the Islanders 2-1. Rockland Nationals beat the Hawkesbury Hawks last night 8-1. The Nats are on the road Saturday playing Carlton Place. Hawkesbury's next game Saturday as well on the road. They will be playing the Pembroke Royals in Nepean. Big weather, a sun cloud mix today, 21. Showers tonight, low near 16. Showers tomorrow morning, clearing up in the afternoon. The temp's going to drop to about 13 by midday. Sunshine Saturday, 18. The outlook for Sunday, mainly cloudy, the high 18. Right now, it's 15. And now, you're up to date.
1: 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Oh, you did your hair? Sorry. 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Playing whatever.

So religion has met a superhero. The lowdown on that's on the way in less than 10 minutes. On the way weather-wise, a sun cloud mix, 21 the high. Good morning, it's 14, it's 7:06, more whatever. 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

0: You don't know what it's like. Well, obviously, I mean, you can't read minds. Thank God you can't read my mind. It's a Conline Crush on Clarence Rockland's 92.5 Big FM, Hawkesbury and Area's 107.7 Big FM. 21 today with the Sun Cloud Mix. 14 right now. Here's a rather interesting pairing. Religion and a green superhero, the OG, the Incredible Hulk, Lou Ferrigno, met with Pope Leo yesterday. Now, Lou, of course, played the Hulk on TV, late 70s until the early 80s? And apparently, even after all these years, he still has the Hulk move down to a pat. Both of them met briefly. Lou, of course, signed autographs, took pictures. You know, it's nice to see the Pope meeting people from all walks of life, even people who turn green when they're completely pissed off.
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2: We have a crash at Walkley Road westbound just by Sheffield, and it's affecting the Queensway eastbound Walkley off-ramp. Expect delays, and then a reminder that Rideau is closed off between Sussex and Colonel By Drive. Other than that, the Queensway eastbound just has some volume through Eagleson, and then from Highway 416 to about Greenbank, westbound is all clear. Good things happen slowly. The same goes for wealth. 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And that's the latest traffic. I'm Antonia Altavante.
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0: 1077 Big FM, Hawk Spring in area, 92.5 Big FM, Clarence Rockland playing whatever. 735 playing the odds for you. Driving into work, it's someone who's cool. Some of the stories that we're following this morning: Ontario's minimum wage going up today by about 35 cents. After 5 years of construction, the new Prescott and Russell residence could welcome its first residents later on this month. An Alexandria company operating 6 Tim Hortons is in financial trouble and plans to sell off at least 3 locations to pay off debt. And Hawkesbury residents around La Flèche and Gascon streets will have their water shut off today from 9 till 5. Suncloud mix in 21 later on. Good morning, it's 14, time for the dumb product of the day. And even though there is a bit of a Halloween tie-in, this one is a crime against pizza. Tombstone, they make frozen pizzas, launching a limited edition candy corn pizza kit for Halloween. You get either a pepperoni or 5 cheese pizza, a bag of candy corn, and instructions telling you how to add the candy yourself. I mean, do you really need instructions for that? You just put the garbage candy on top. Now, Tombstone is actually calling it the pizza nobody asked for. No, did you ask for candy corn on pizza? They're releasing these kits October 2nd, 9th, and 23rd while supplies last. So basically, they've taken 2 things that nobody really wants, candy corn and disappointment, and they're putting it on pizza. Brilliant.
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2: We have a crash at Walkley westbound at Sheffield, and it's affecting the Ramsaw on the Queensway eastbound at Walkley. So use caution and expect delays. Also, we're dealing with a closure on Rideau between Sussex and Colonel By Drive. The Queensway eastbound just has volume from Highway 416 to about Greenbank. Westbound, I'm starting to see volume from Hunt Club to about Nicholas. On Highway 417 westbound, it looks like we're dealing with a crash near Boundary Road. 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And that's the latest traffic. I'm Antonia Altavante.
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And you know what? There's always something going on in Vantlykill, including the Vantlykill Fiber Frolic. It is back once again this year, Saturday, October 24th. It runs from 10 to 4 going on at the community center. 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

0: 10 before 8, Metric and Breathing Underwater on the Big Breakfast with Derek on Big FM, playing whatever. Hey, if you ever want to comment on the nonsense that we talk about on this Dog and Pony morning show, if you've got a question, want to send out a shout-out, want to wish someone a happy birthday, you can drop me a text anytime on the big line. It's 1-866-569-4283. 14 right now, 21 later on today across the region. So now when you're behind the wheel, you can get the ultimate wellness center treatment. Lincoln has this new SUV. It's called the Navigator Reserve. Now, it costs about $100K, but the perk, the driver's seat reclines and offers a good old back massage. Now, the massage feature only runs when the vehicle is parked and all of the doors are closed, which makes sense, you know, so no one will hear you getting a massage. Because there are some people, when they're getting a massage, they sound like they're getting a little more, you know, like say from a hookup or maybe a street worker.
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2: Keep in mind there's a crash in Walkley westbound at Sheffield, and it's affecting the Queensway eastbound Walkley off-ramp. And Rideau Street is still closed off between Sussex and Colonel By Drive for a police operation. And the crash on Highway 417 westbound through Boundary Road has fully cleared. Just expect volume from Hunt Club to about Vanier Parkway on the Queensway. Eastbound slows from Highway 416 to about Green Bank. 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And that's the latest traffic. I'm Antonia Altamonte.
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2: Good morning. It's 8 o'clock. I'm Tarek Scott. Here's what's going on. Minimum wage is going up in Ontario today from $17.60 to $17.95 an hour. The government says the increase will benefit more than 700,000 workers across the province. After 5 years of construction, the new Prescott and Russell residence could welcome its first residents October 21st and the 22nd. The date still needs final approval from the Ontario Ministry of Long-Term Care, but officials say recent inspections have them feeling confident about the move. An Alexandria company that operates six Tim Hortons in Prescott Russell facing serious financial problems. MGB Ventures plans to sell at least three locations to help pay its debts, including $1.6 million owed to the CRA. Russell and the nation are continuing plans for a roughly $100 million joint wastewater treatment plant. The preferred site is the former Embrun Lagoon, with the new facility expected to serve Russell, Embrun, and Limoges by 2032. If you live in the La Flèche or Gascon Street areas of Hawkesbury, there will be an interruption to your drinking water today from 9 till 5. When service returns, the water may look reddish, but officials say it's not a health concern. Just run the cold water for about 5 minutes. Mark Danion is running for Municipal Council Ward 1 in the upcoming election in Clarence Rockland. He's lived in Rockland for 32 years and has more than 40 years of experience in municipal government planning and

0: men. He says his campaign is focused on affordable housing, public transit, and municipal budget and tax management. Meanwhile, Don Bouchard is looking to return to Clarence Rockland Council, running for Ward 5. Bouchard previously served on council from 2018 to 2022 and says his campaign is focused on taxes, economic growth, transportation, infrastructure, and community safety. In big sports, the Leafs beat the Islanders 2-1. Rockland Nationals beat the Hawkesbury Hawks last night 8-1. The Nats are on the road Saturday playing Carleton Place. Hawkesbury's next game Saturday as well on the road. They will be playing the Pembroke Royals in Nepean. Big weather, a sun cloud mix today, 21. Showers tonight, low near 16. Showers tomorrow morning, clearing up in the afternoon. The temp's going to drop to about 13 by midday. Sunshine Saturday, 18. The outlook for Sunday, mainly cloudy, the high 18. Right now, it's 15. And now, you're up to date.
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0: This song was inspired by a pretty weird road rage encounter. He said two guys started peering through his car window and decided that they didn't like him. He took off, swerved on the sidewalk, and scattered pedestrians. That experience made him start thinking of the car as a kind of protective tank, a place where you can shut yourself off from everybody. Yeah, just sitting back in like the back seat of your car and chilling. He wrote the entire song in about 10 minutes after buying his first bass guitar. The first thing he played actually became the opening riff. And there's a little irony here. The song is about cars creating a more isolated society, yet car companies including Nissan and Oldsmobile have used it for their TV commercials. It's the story behind Cars. Gary Newman is on Big FM playing Whatever.

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0: Steph Lepp and Pour Some Sugar on Me on Big FM playing whatever. It's 8:15. Morning, friends. Down to 13 in the region, 21 later on with the Sun Cloud Mix. Well, from fried chicken to what? A game show? KFC, believe it or not, has launched a 30-minute game show called Don't Crack. It's where 30 contestants compete to prove just how devoted they are to fried chicken. And these people, by the way, weren't exactly plucked from a shallow talent pool, no. But 50,000 people actually applied after being asked one simple question. How much do you believe in chicken? Contestants will face various challenges like navigating obstacles blindfolded to performing bizarre acts of devotion. On chickens? Is this legal? I don't know. By the way, there's $65K up for grabs as the grand prize. Honestly, I don't know what's more disturbing, that KFC made a game show about chicken or that 50,000 people said, oh, yeah, sign me up. This is definitely my moment.
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2: It looks like the crash at Walkley and Sheffield has just cleared out, but expect some leftover volume. And a reminder that we're fully closed off on Rideau between Sussex and Colonel By Drive for a police operation. I'm also now spotting an accident just on St. Laurent by the Queensway ramps. The Queensway eastbound has volume from Moody to about Green Bank. Westbound slows from Hunt Club to Nicholas. 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And that's the latest traffic. I'm Antelia Altavante.
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0: Sunday night at 6, the Rockland Nationals host the Brockville Braves. 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

Clarence Rockland Chamber of Commerce will be hosting two candidate presentation evenings. 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
1: Waller northbound, we have lane reductions through Stewart for a police operation. Keep in mind that Rideau is also still closed off between Sussex and Colonel By Drive. I'm spotting a crash on the Champlain Bridge heading in towards Ottawa, and it's just as you get onto Island Park Drive. Other than that, the Queensway eastbound slows from Highway 416 to about Greenbank, westbound from Hunt Club to Nicholas. Make the most out of fall before the snow flies. 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And that's the latest traffic. I'm Antelia Altavante.
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R.E.M., the one I love on Big FM, playing whatever. If you love reading, you can meet author Dr. Suzanne Filliam. She's the author of The Secrets to Well-Being. She's got a discussion coming up, a bilingual discussion on Tuesday, 7 o'clock at the Robert Hartley Sports Complex. It will inspire you to live your life to the fullest. 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So how do you pre-register? 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That's coming up this Tuesday. Author Dr. Suzanne Filliam and discussions with Dr. Phil. I love that. Filio, Dr. Phil, brilliant.

0: Doing his rock and roll duty, it's Kim Mitchell on the Big Breakfast with Derek on Big FM, playing whatever. 8:49, so Tinder has come up with a new feature called Group Hangouts. Because I guess dating one disappointing stranger at a time wasn't stressful enough. Now you could create a group with your friends and pick an activity, and match with another group who's interested in doing the same thing. Three or more of you can show up in Tinder Discovery, match with another group, start a group chat, and then plan things like a dinner out, karaoke, maybe Netflix and chill. Okay, maybe not that. Apparently, it's working in early tests. About 40% of the invitations were accepted instantly. Women in the groups were also two times more likely to like a group profile than a traditional profile, right? Means that, you know, you're not saying, you said person, I really have the hots for you. You know, which totally makes sense because really when you think about it, if the date goes horribly wrong, at least you brought witnesses with you, right? The good news, you have three friends there to lie about how well the date went.
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2: Waller northbound has lane reductions between Stewart for a police operation, and we're still dealing with that closure on Rideau Street between Sussex and Colonel By Drive. And it looks like we still have that crash just coming off of the Champlain Bridge onto Island Park Drive. This is on the Ottawa side. The Queensway eastbound slows from Moody to about Woodruff, westbound slows from Hunt Club to Nicholas. 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And that's the latest traffic. I'm Antonia Altavante.
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14: 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You see the joke there? Around 3:45, I'll get to the Vinyl Vault, have some special guests call in. 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
1: Hey, Big. 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Think about that. 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
13: Sun with cloud today, 21 the high. Showers on the way tonight, a low near 16. Showers tomorrow morning, clearing up in the afternoon. The temperature is going to drop to about 13. Sunshine Saturday, 18. 18 again on Sunday with a cloudy sky. 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
11: Sun with cloud today, 21 the high. Showers on the way tonight, a low near 16. Showers tomorrow morning, clearing up in the afternoon. The temperature is going to drop to about 13. Sunshine Saturday, 18. 18 again on Sunday with a cloudy sky. 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

0: Whoa, okay, just give us a few here, okay? Uncle Bernie is hammered again on rubbing alcohol and has become an amazing fire blower. 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
17: Mainly cloudy with a chance of off and on showers. The high at 21. Up to 15 millimeters of rain tonight, low near 15. Showers will end tomorrow, then a clear sky, 15. For Saturday, sunshine, 18. 18 again on Sunday with clouds. 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
0: 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Can your dryer do that? Huh? Well, can it?

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Keep the receipt, though. You'll definitely want to return that haircut.

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0: Whoa, okay, just give us a few here, okay? Uncle Bernie is hammered again on rubbing alcohol and has become an amazing fire blower. 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
11: Mainly cloudy throughout the afternoon, a chance of off and on showers, the high at 21. Showers tonight, 10 to 15 millimeters of rain expected, a low near 15. The rain should end near noon tomorrow, then a clear sky, 15. Back up to 18 on Saturday with sunshine. The outlook for Sunday, mainly cloudy, the high 18. For local and regional info and upcoming events, visit bigfm.ca.
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7: Mainly cloudy throughout the afternoon. A chance of off and on showers. The high at 21. Showers tonight. 10 to 15 millimeters of rain expected. A low near 15. The rain should end near noon tomorrow. Then a clear sky. 15. Back up to 18 on Saturday with sunshine. The outlook for Sunday. Mainly cloudy. The high 18. For local and regional info and upcoming events, visit bigfm.ca.
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11: Mainly cloudy throughout the afternoon. A chance of off and on showers, the high at 21. Showers tonight, 10 to 15 millimeters of rain expected, low near 15. The rain should end near noon tomorrow, then a clear sky, 15. Back up to 18 on Saturday with sunshine. The outlook for Sunday, mainly cloudy, the high 18. For local and regional info and upcoming events, visit bigfm.ca.
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1: 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It's also a great tattoo idea. 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

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Small miracles. 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

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Please, somebody get me some eye bleach. 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
2: Good afternoon, it's 3 o'clock. I'm Bill Kingston. Here's what's going on. A pipeline to pump Alberta oil to tankers on the BC coast has taken a big step forward. Prime Minister Mark Carney, alongside Alberta Premier Danielle Smith, announced the Pacific Link Line is the first project to receive national interest designation. The Building Canada Act designation streamlines and simplifies rules and timelines. The government expects the red tape to be cleared by September next year, and then construction could begin. The federal budget watchdog says building the Aalto high-speed rail line from Toronto to Quebec City could cost more than Ottawa's initial estimate. A report from the Parliamentary Budget Officer's Department estimates the project between $75 billion and $113 billion. The government had said $60 to $90 billion. The PBO arrived at the figures after looking at similar projects in other locations. Minimum wage earners are getting a little extra in their pocket. The minimum wage goes from $17.60 to $17.95 an hour starting today. The adjustment is tied each year to the Consumer Price Index. The Ontario government

Dr. Navdeep Bains, MP Stephanie Bowman, and former political advisor Dylan Mirando. Big sports, junior hockey, the Castleman Vikings are hosting the Ottawa West Golden Knights. Game time at the J.R. Brisson Complex is 7:30. Thursday night football kicks off at 8:15 tonight as the Cleveland Browns host the Pittsburgh Steelers. Big FM weather, showers tonight, 10 to 15 millimeters of rain, a low of 15. The showers continue tomorrow, but should end near noon, then clearing. It's still going to be around 15 degrees. On Saturday, sunny and 18, and on Sunday, overcast and a high again of 18. Right now, it's 18 degrees, and now you're up to date. It's

He loves a bargain. So naturally, management hired him at the lowest price possible. Big Afternoons with Lauren on Big FM.

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I know I've asked this before. What's a Ram Jam? What's a Black Betty? Kind of a cool song, though. Ram Jam and Black Betty. Hey there, it's Lauren Glaser. So from time to time, I roll out this feature called Can You Believe That Was a Thing? And you know what? I got another one today, and it's really cool. We go back to the 80s for this one, so you do want to hang around for that. Goo Goo Dolls now and Slide on Big FM playing Whatever.

0: 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It's Chilliwack and my girl. Hey there, it's Lauren Glaser. Happy Thursday.
1: Can you believe that was a thing? The hairs, the plots, the outfits, the

0: In 1982, E.T., the extraterrestrial movie, came out and quickly moved to the number one spot. A troubled child summons the courage to help a friendly alien escape from Earth and return to his home planet. A very wholesome storyline. After the movie's release, lots and lots of E.T.-themed toys flooded the market, including the E.T. Finger Light toy.
1: So firstly, I want to thank my buddy John Carter for that piece of audio. So on this edition of Can You Believe That Was a Thing, this is the 80s toy edition. So we roll the clock back to 1982. Yeah, E.T. was in theaters, was a big, huge hit, and everybody was trying to make some money from the movie. And that led to a bunch of merch being pushed out. There was one piece of merch, though, that wasn't on the shelves very long. So I'm talking about the E.T. glowing finger toy. So what this was a flesh-colored texture rubber finger extension with a battery-powered bulb inside, and it lit up when pressed against something. However, once it came out, well, a lot of people said it looked like a kind of a different type of toy. You got to use your imagination. Lots of people complained, lots of people made jokes, and stores pulled it off the shelves very quickly. Not long after the company made that toy, the Knickerbocker Toy Company, well, they kind of went out of business. Actually, a pretty rare toy find at this point. Sealed ones have gone online for being between $100 and $225. So we asked the question, can you believe that was a thing?
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16: Showers tonight, about 10 to 15 millimeters of rain and a low of 15. Tomorrow, the shower should end near noon, then clearing, the high 15. On Saturday, sunny and 18, and cloudy for Sunday with a high again of 18. 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

Strange Advance, and we run Big FM playing whatever. Happy Thursday. It's Lauren Glaser. So this is going to be kind of cool, and they're calling it spooktacular, so it's going to be kind of spooky. 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All done at the River Rock Inn and Conference Center. Over 50 vendors going to be there, so you'll be able to buy all kinds of stuff, and you'll be able to trick-or-treat, so maybe wear your costume if you can. 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

0: That's your Vinyl Vault song for this afternoon. It's Jimi Hendrix and Foxy Lady. Hey there, it's Lauren Glaser. Happy Thursday. So, that probably the most iconic Jimi Hendrix song of all time. Yeah, also a staple of classic rock history. But have you ever wondered who the Foxy Lady was? Well, there are a couple of stories. So it could have been about Faye Prigent. Well, what happened was he dated her through the 60s. She also dated both Sam Cooke and Jackie Wilson. And it is said that the lyrics show that he was kind of frustrated over her not committing to a serious relationship with him. It's also rumored to be about a model by the name of Heather Taylor, who dated around. She dated many guitarists before marrying Roger Daltrey in the end from The Who. It could also have been about a couple of pets, a kitten and a poodle, who were also gifted to Faye Prigent. So, you know, we may never know. Because those two pets were also named Foxy. So yeah, again, who knows? We may never know. Here's something you may want to look for though. There's going to be a new live album called Magic Boy, the Jimi Hendrix Experience Live at Berkeley. And that is coming out October the 16th. And you know what? It's the first time the complete concert from 1970 has been put together and presented in its original running order. If you are a big Hendrix fan, it's going to be two LP vinyl or a CD, or you can find it as a digital download.
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2: Good afternoon. It's 4 o'clock. I'm Bill Kingston. Here's what's going on. A pipeline to pump Alberta oil to tankers on the BC coast has taken a big step forward. Prime Minister Mark Carney, alongside Alberta Premier Danielle Smith, announced the Pacific Link line is the first project to receive national interest designation. The Building Canada Act designation streamlines and simplifies rules and timelines. The government expects the red tape to be cleared by September next year, and then construction could begin. The federal budget watchdog says building the Alto high-speed rail line from Toronto to Quebec City could cost more than Ottawa's initial estimate. A report from the Parliamentary Budget Officer's Department estimates the project between $75 billion and $113 billion. The government had said $60 to $90 billion. The PBO arrived at the figures after looking at similar projects in other locations. Minimum wage earners are getting a little extra in their pocket. The minimum wage goes from $17.60 to $17.95 an hour starting today. The adjustment is tied each year to the Consumer Price Index. The Ontario government estimates a person working 40 hours a week will see about $728 more in a year. The for sale sign could be going up at 3 Tim Hortons locations in Prescott Russell and North Glengarry. MGB Ventures in Alexandria has run into financial trouble. It operates the Tims in Alexandria, Hawkesbury, Lorignal, St. Isidore, and Van Cleek Hill. The sales will be used to pay off debt, including about $1.6 million owed to the Canada Revenue Agency. The company has until early November to present a restructuring plan to its creditors. And then there were four. Ontario Liberal leadership candidate Eric Lombardi withdrew from the November leadership race, citing money problems. He's backing Lee Fairclough. She will face former federal cabinet minister Navdeep Bains, MP Stephanie

Billy Joel and Tell Her About It, Big FM, playing Whatever. Hey there, it's Lauren Glaser. Hopefully you're doing well this Thursday afternoon. So you know what? Everybody loves to save money, right? When it comes down to the pocketbook, we want to have a little bit extra in there, right or wrong? Yeah, of course, right. So I'm going to give you a couple of tips on how you could save a little bit of cash. Maybe get a pen, write them down, because at the end of the day, we all want to save a little bit of money, right? Billy Idol now and Dancing With Myself on Big FM playing Whatever.

0: Big FM playing Whatever in Gord We Trust. The Tragically Hip looking for a place to happen. Hopefully you're doing well this afternoon. It's Lauren Glaser. So yeah, we all love to save a little bit of money at the end of the day, right? We want to have a couple of extra pesos at the end of the week. So Yahoo News asked a bunch of people what they're doing to save some cash. And you know what? Here's what they said. And it is a pretty simple list. So, you know, if you have a pen and a paper handy, maybe just want to mark them down. Bringing your own food to work. They didn't think it would matter that much, but not buying lunch out every day saved more money than that person expected. Also, meal planning, prioritizing what they have in the fridge that will go bad in the next few days. Food waste way down for this person. Upping mortgage payments. This is a very simple one. My father-in-law told me about this. In just 2 years, the 30-year mortgage was cut in half. It is a U.S. list, so you know we don't have those 30-year mortgages at this point. But yeah, if you put a little bit extra on the house, you're definitely going to save something. Tracking spending on a daily basis and trying to have between 13 and 18 no-spend days a month. What this person did was they added over $1,000 to their monthly savings. Eliminating the little purchases on Amazon or whatever online platform is your poison, because you know what? They really do add up. This person got a bidet this year. They don't think about toilet paper anymore. They just keep some on hand for guests. And you know what? They wish they had done it sooner. So yeah, things very expensive right now. There's just a couple of ways to save from real people who are in the same boat as the rest of us. And of course, we'd like to have some extra money in our pockets at the end of the day, right?
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12: Cloudy with showers, 10 to 15 millimeters of rain and a low of 15. Showers ending near noon tomorrow, then a mix of sun and cloud. Another 5 to 10 millimeters of rain expected with a high of 18. Sunny on Saturday, a high 16. And for Sunday, a sun cloud mix and a high of 18. Local information, advanced chances to win. 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

He's got absolutely no sense of fashion, a chrome dome that looks exactly like Derek Scott's, and enough surveillance gear in his basement to get him flagged by CSIS. Big Afternoons with Lauren.

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Hey there, it's Lauren Glaser. I want you to check this out. The Maison de la Famille is having their annual breakfast in support of the Snowsuit Fund. You know what? I hate hearing the fact that kids don't have proper snowsuits out there. Wednesday, October 14th from 7:30 till noon at Carol's Restaurant in Hawkesbury. There's another one going on Friday, October the 16th from 7 till noon at Broadway Bar and Grill in Rockland. And yeah, a portion of the sales are helping out with purchasing new snowsuits for kids in need in Prescott Russell. Definitely a really good cause, so you do want to check it out. All American Rejects now and gives you Hell. Big FM, playing whatever.

0: At Ben's Donut Make You Feel, Big FM playing whatever. Hey there, it's Lauren Glaser. So I wanted to talk about this for a little while because, you know what, it made me feel like an adult, and everybody should really do this. So my wife and I did this very, very adult thing recently. What we did? We made wills. We've actually been thinking about doing this for a little while. And you know what? Main part, we're not getting any younger. Nobody really is. And we do have a minor child that, you know, kind of needs to be taken care of. If something does go wrong, you never know, right? So the smart thing for us was to get it done. And you know what? It is really a process. You got to go to the notary. You have to go through all the scenarios for when you die. In my case, also for when my wife dies, and then naming people to get things done when you die. And then what happens, you know, if you're not around, you know, you have to name other people and then try to figure out where the money's going to go. Also what happens with our daughter and at what age that everything happens. And you know what, my situation a little bit different. I do have an older daughter from a previous marriage, and she's kind of alienated from us. She is alienated from us. So we don't see her, and we don't have any type of relationship with her. So, you know, also what happens with that, right? Once you think you've answered all the questions, then they hit you up with a living will. You have to have that too. You know, what happens in this case or that case? It actually took a couple of meetings to fully have the whole thing completed. And right now it became more of a thing for us because we're actually going on vacation. My wife and I, just the two of us, without our daughters, without the in-laws, something we've never done before. So it was pretty important to have this done. We're actually going over the weekend. We actually have the rest of our arrangements for when we die actually set. So this was just the last piece of the puzzle. You know what, friends? I do want to say get this done so it doesn't fully fall on your family to figure out once you die. We actually went through that with my father. He didn't have a will, so we had a lot to do before it was all settled. You know what? At the end of the day, really, it's hard to be an adult, isn't it?
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Good afternoon, it's 5 o'clock. I'm Bill Kingston. Here's what's going on. A pipeline to pump Alberta oil to tankers on the BC coast has taken a big step forward. Prime Minister Mark Carney, alongside Alberta Premier Danielle Smith, announced the Pacific Link Line is the first project to receive national interest designation. The Building Canada Act designation streamlines and simplifies rules and timelines. The government expects the red tape to be cleared by September next year, and then construction could begin. The federal budget watchdog says building the Aalto high-speed rail line from Toronto to Quebec City could cost more than Ottawa's initial estimate. A report from the Parliamentary Budget Officer's Department estimates the project between $75 billion and $113 billion. The government had said $60 to $90 billion. The PBO arrived at the figures after looking at similar projects in other locations. Minimum wage earners are getting a little extra in their pocket. The minimum wage goes from $17.60 to $17.95 an hour starting today. The adjustment is tied each year to the Consumer Price Index. The Ontario government estimates a person working 40 hours a week will see about $728 more in a year. The for sale sign could be going up at three Tim Hortons locations in Prescott, Russell, and North Glengarry. MGB Ventures in Alexandria has run into financial trouble. It operates the Tims in Alexandria, Hawkesbury, Laurentian, St. Isidore, and Van Cleek Hill. The sales will be used to pay off debt, including about $1.6 million owed to the Canada Revenue Agency. The company has until early November to present a restructuring plan to its creditors. And then there were four. Ontario Liberal Leadership candidate Eric Lombardi with

NFL players get concussions. CFL players, they get paid in Tim Hortons gift cards. 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

Big FM playing whatever. That's Wang Chung and Dance Hall Days. Hopefully you're doing well this afternoon. It's Lauren Glazer. So, friends, listen to this. I want you to stick around because I found a bunch of really mind-blowing facts about your day-to-day life that will maybe kind of surprise you. Yeah, it's kind of interesting what's on this list. Definitely want to hang around. Third Eye Blind now and Semi-Charmed Life on Big FM playing whatever.

0: 3 days grace, just like you, Big FM playing whatever. Hey there, it's Lauren Glaser. So in my ever-ending doom scrolling, I found this and I wanted to pass it along to you. Just a little quick list that'll make you really think about things. It's basically a bunch of mind-blowing facts about day-to-day things that will completely surprise you. You may find on this list that you may relate to all of them, a couple of them, or none of them. You never know. We wear only 20% of our clothes. The rest just sit in your closet unused. Yeah, that's me. The average home has 300,000 items, most of them rarely used. Again, that's my house. The amount of toys kids has grown by about 500% in the past 50 years, but they only play with a handful of them. I could see that. Under 10% of plastic waste is recycled. It's not a Canadian list, so it may be a little bit higher here. Also, every person throws away about 80 pounds of clothes every single year. E-waste, growing 3 times faster than any other type of waste. 25% of people with 2-car garages can't park their cars inside. And I can tell you the reason for that is because we have too much crap. Decluttering lowers stress. Too much stuff creates mental chaos. Also, new surveys have shown people spend over $1 trillion every year on non-essential goods. That's like my Amazon bill for the end of the month. You know what? It just goes to show that we probably should be looking at how we spend our money. You know what? It's the old saying, right? Needs versus wants.
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15: Cloudy with showers, 10 to 15 millimeters of rain and a low of 15. Showers ending near noon tomorrow, then a mix of sun and cloud. Another 5 to 10 millimeters of rain expected with a high of 18. Sunny on Saturday, a high 16. And for Sunday, a sun cloud mix and a high of 18. Local information, advance chances to win. 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

Simple Minds, and Don't You Forget About Me, Big FM, playing whatever. Good afternoon, it's Lauren Glaser. Want a free pumpkin? 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All you got to do is head out to the Pumpkins in the Park. 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Brian Adams now in One Night Love Affair on Big FM playing whatever.

the city. The Gilder Hot Child in the City, Big FM playing whatever. Good afternoon, it's Lauren Glaser. So yeah, it's that time of the show again. Got to pass along some national days on the calendar. Thursday, October the 1st, we flipped over the calendar days from September to October. Where is the fall going? But you know what? At least the weather's holding up, right? So today, Balloons Around the World Day. You know what? My wife is afraid of balloons. Not really afraid, but it's mostly because of blowing them up, right? She's worried that they can burst while doing that. Yeah, I don't really mind them, but you know, since I have to blow them up around the house when we need them, I'm starting to maybe dislike them. I'll say that. It's also CD player day. Are you like me and have a whole pile of CDs and no CD player? I guess you could just use the DVD player, but yeah, hey, where's the fun in that, right? And who knows where the remote is anymore. That's my house. It's also National Hair Day. I remember hair. Let's bring in the Big FM band with a song that will make me kind of sad.

0: I saw you dancing there. Happy National Hair Day. That is it for me for this afternoon. You take care. I'll catch up with you again for Friday, tomorrow, between 3 and 6.
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12: Cloudy with showers, 10 to 15 millimeters of rain and a low of 15. Showers ending near noon tomorrow, then a mix of sun and cloud. Another 5 to 10 millimeters of rain expected with a high of 18. Sunny on Saturday, a high 16. And for Sunday, a sun-cloud mix and a high of 18. Local information, advanced chances to win. 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

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Oh, give me all my breath. 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

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We might listen. 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
9: Cloudy with showers, 10 to 15 millimeters of rain and a low of 15. Showers ending near noon tomorrow, then a mix of sun and cloud. Another 5 to 10 millimeters of rain expected with a high of 18. Sunny on Saturday, a high 16. And for Sunday, a sun-cloud mix and a high of 18. Local information, advanced chances to win. 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